The overture to the opera Angiolina by a contemporary of Mozart, who, if you believe Peter Schaeffer's Amadeus, was his arch rival and may have actually killed Mozart. There's really no historical evidence for that, and Beethoven thought the idea was ridiculous. Music of Antonio Salieri, beginning the classical happy hour with the Slovak Radio Symphony Orchestra led by Mikhail Dittrich. Music that Debussy wrote for his 3-year-old daughter is coming up next. 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Claude Emma Debussy was only 3 years old in 1908 when her father wrote a 6-part piano suite starring her favorite toys. Here's the orchestrated version of that piece, Children's Corner, the Lyon National Orchestra performs on 89.5 Classical KBOC.

Children's Corner by Claude Debussy. We heard Ion Merkel and the Lyon National Orchestra. Ahead next, a suite of dances by one of the best violinists of the entire Baroque era. 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Felix Mendelssohn was a brilliant pianist, but much of his piano music remains neglected, if not completely unknown. Well, Peter Donahoe is a persuasive advocate for the sonatas by Mendelssohn on a new album, and KBOC's Michael Keelan chatted with Donahoe on First Take. 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We've got an orchestral piece by Mendelssohn coming up in less than 15 minutes. Right now, the Overture No. 1, a suite of dances by Francesco Maria Veracini. Here's L'Arte dell'Arco on Classical 89.5.

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1: Hour on this Wednesday. How well do you know the Grand Canyon State? 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It's one of this week's questions. Try the A to Z quiz right now. It's at play.kbok.org. The beginning of the piece we'll hear right now on 89.5 KBOK depicts the anxious feelings of sailors confronted by the lack of a breeze. Soon enough, though, the wind picks up and the ship makes forward progress, reaching its destination in the final notes. Here is Felix Mendelssohn's Calm Sea and Prosperous Voyage Overture. It's played by the London Symphony Orchestra.

A concert overture by Felix Mendelssohn called Calm Sea and Prosperous Voyage. We heard the London Symphony Orchestra conducted by John Elliott Gardner. We've got a piano sonata by Mozart on the way next here on 89.5. 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Coming up in about 20 minutes here on the Classical Happy Hour, The Lark Ascending by Ralph Vaughan Williams. Right now, pianist Christoph Eschenbach brings us the Piano Sonata No. 9 by Mozart on Classical KBOX.

0: The Piano Sonata No. 9 by Wolfgang Amadeus Mozart. We heard pianist Christoph Eschenbach on 89.5 Classical K-Bach. Music by Ray Fun Williams, inspired by a poem about a soaring bird, is on the way next. Greg Kustraba, thanks for tuning into the Classical Happy Hour on this Wednesday. This is member-supported K-Bach, KBAQ Phoenix and HD, a service of the Maricopa Community Colleges and Arizona State University. 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

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The Lark Ascending by Rafe Vaughn Williams. We heard violinist Haggai Shaham with a new Queen's Hall Orchestra, led by Barry Wordsworth. We've got a Baroque moment for you next here on the Classical Happy Hour. 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All the details are at kbok.org. Right now, the Horn Concerto No. 1 by German Baroque composer Christoph Forster. Hornist Peter Frankum joins the Northern Sinfonica of England on KBOK.

The Horn Concerto No. 1 by Christoph Forster on 89.5 KBOC, the Northern Sinfonia of England, led by Howard Griffiths. The hornist was Peter Frankum. On the way next, five of Johannes Brahms' Hungarian dances. I'm Greg Kustraba, and you're listening to the Classical Happy Hour here on 89.5 KBOC. We'd like to thank Leadership Society members Pauline Sledgester and Mr. and Mrs. Bob Granzo for helping keep classical music accessible to listeners throughout the Valley. 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

Johannes Brahms wrote 21 Hungarian dances. We heard numbers 11 through 15. Claudio Abbato conducting the Vienna Philharmonic Orchestra. Music by a composer who served for a few years as music director for Catherine the Great of Russia. That's next here on 89.5. 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Right now, three dances from the opera Iphigenia in Tauride by Tommaso Traietta. From a disc that came out just a couple of months ago on the Aparte Records label, here's Les Talens Lyriques.

three dances from the 1763 opera Iphigenia Entourée by Tommaso Traetta. Christophe Roussin conducted Le Talen Lyrique. Music by a 20th century English composer based on an Elizabethan madrigal. That wraps up the classical happy hour next, and then Duart Martin is along with Evening Classics. I'm Greg Kustraba. Thanks for joining me today. I'll be back tomorrow afternoon at 2. Hope you can tune in then. 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I recently chatted with ASU Assistant Professor of Collaborative Piano Miki Aoki on our Heart of the Arts podcast. We talked about her upcoming solo piano recital Saturday, July 11th in Scottsdale. 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

Wide Thorn's Shadow by Ernest J. Moran, the Ulster Orchestra in Ireland, conducted by Joanne Falletta. 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Good evening. I'm your host, Duart Martin, our first day of July. And tonight, some fictional couples who inspired legendary composers, Porgy and Bess, Pelléas and Melisande, King Arthur and Queen Guinevere. And, of course, today is Canada Day, so we'll be celebrating with Canadian pianist Angela Cheng. But let's begin the new month of July with Vivaldi and Janet C. playing a flute concerto.

A Vivaldi flute concerto in D major. Soloist Janet C with the Philharmonia Baroque Orchestra, conducted by Nicholas McGeegan. Another Vivaldi concerto coming up in just a couple of hours tonight. 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PhoenixTheatre.com. The Finnish Radio Symphony's conductor is Nicholas Collin, the English conductor who started his career as a professional violist. He became a conductor, crossed the English Channel to Holland, and these days, of course, you find him in Finland, where he's the chief conductor of the Finnish Radio Symphony. Nicholas Collin's contract ensures that his elegant conducting style will continue to inspire the musicians through at least the next couple of years, and his interpretation of Sibelius received a 5-star review in Finland for its subtle approach. It was hands down convincing because one critic wrote, "If this performance is not the real Sibelius, what is?"

0: The Finnish Radio Symphony, conducted by Nicholas Collin, playing a suite from Sibelius. That was Pelias and Melisande, another inseparable couple, coming up in just a moment. 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
1: Veterans Day coming along later this week on Saturday. 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

A MIDI, a midday symphony by Haydn, one of his very earliest ones, the Symphony No. 7, the Austro-Hungarian Haydn Orchestra, conducted by Adam Fischer. 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

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Have a Czech composer next, Pavel Vejvanovsky. He was born in 1639 and he played the trumpet when it was much more difficult to play chromatically because it didn't have valves at that point. His serenade is next and it's scored for four trumpets.

0: A Serenade for Four Trumpets by Vejvanovsky, the Philharmonia Virtuosi, conducted by Richard Capp. Stay on top of what's happening at KBARC. We're on Facebook and Instagram, as well as at kbarc.org.
1: For the Independence Day holiday weekend, as we're celebrating America 250, you'll hear some of the greatest hits of the Baroque played by performing ensembles across the U.S. The Cleveland Baroque Orchestra, Apollo's Fire, New York's celebrated Orpheus Chamber Orchestra, and a Boulder, Colorado-based brass ensemble. And since it is 4th of July weekend, lively musical fireworks. It's all on Sunday Baroque this week. 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

Beethoven's Minuet in G major, that arrangement with the Budapest Strings. One of Beethoven's most ardent admirers is next, Schubert. In fact, Schubert had the honour of being a torchbearer at Beethoven's funeral. We're going to be listening to the last chamber music by Schubert, his great string quintet in C major. Schubert knew he had a terminal illness, even though he was so young. He died when he was just 31, and he kept at it right up until the last minute, rushing to put this music that was in his head onto paper so others could hear it. Just 2 months before Schubert died, he finished his string quintet, but it wasn't even published for another quarter of a century. Schubert started out with the influence of Mozart and Beethoven, but it was his own idea to add a second cello to the usual string quartet lineup, so the lower range has more depth and resonance. Brahms loved this work, and one other musician even had the slow movement quoted on his gravestone. He loved it so much. We'll hear this wonderful string quintet by Schubert, played by the Emerson String Quartet, and they're joined by cellist Mstislav Rostropovich.

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Schubert's Great String Quintet in C Major, Opus 163. Cellist Mstislav Rostropovich joined the Emerson String Quartet. You know, KPARC's Hotspots has some great suggestions for fun things to do here in the Valley. It's not all just about sitting around the air conditioner, you know. This summer we've added some cool spot ideas. You can visit hotspots.kbark.org, find out what's going on. 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

The overture to Thomas Arne's King Arthur, the Capella Savaria, conducted by Mary Terry Smith. KPOC is supported by Historic Route 66 Association of Arizona, celebrating the Route 66 centennial, including events, attractions, and preservation news across Arizona. More at historic66az.com/centennial. I'm going to pick up the pace a bit next and take you off to Spain for the second suite of music from Bizet's opera, Carmen.

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0: The second suite from Bizet's opera Carmen, the Cincinnati Pops Orchestra, conducted by Eric Kunzel. And another portrait of Spain coming up next with a Spanish composer. That's just a couple of minutes. Well, a bit closer to home, how well do you know our Grand Canyon state? KBOC's A to Z quiz tests your knowledge of all things Arizona. For instance, do you know where in Arizona we have the world's oldest continuously held rodeo? It's one of this week's questions. You can try the A to Z quiz at play.kbok.org.
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Ritual Fire Dance from El Amor Brujo by Fire, played by pianist Earl Wild. 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

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Well, a happy Canada Day to you all. Today we're going to hear the Canadian pianist Angela Cheng. She was born in Hong Kong and she studied at Juilliard before her international concert career took off with performances from Carnegie Hall to Salzburg. Nowadays, Angela Cheng teaches at Oberlin. She made this recording of the Clara Schumann Piano Concerto along with the Women's Philharmonic, conducted by Joanne Falletta.

Canadian pianist Angela Cheng there on Canada Day, playing Clara Schumann's Piano Concerto with the Women's Philharmonic, conducted by Joanne Folletta. KBOX First Take is your first take on the latest classical recordings, and there's a new recording out of a piano music by Mendelssohn being played by Peter Donohoe. And he has the Mendelssohn Sonatas on his new recording. KBOX's Michael Keelan interviewed him about that, and you can listen and subscribe to the podcast at firsttake.kbox.org.

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First comes the sunset, then comes the overture, Madama Butterfly, the magic flute, and more this summer in the Land of Enchantment, beginning July 3rd. Info at santafeopera.org.

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0: An oboe concerto by Cimarosa, soloist Heinz Holliger with I Musici. Well, I hope you're not rushing around too much tonight in all this heat, trying to get things done before the holiday weekend. 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We have a new game, it's called Minute Mix, and 60 seconds is all it takes. 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

The BBC Philharmonic, conducted by Vasily Sinaisky, with a symphony by Glinka. 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

The Introduction and Rondo Capriccioso by Saint-Saëns. Violinist Pinchas Zukerman there with the London Symphony Orchestra, conducted by Sir Charles McCarris. And if you're a figure skating fan, you'll remember way back when Michelle Kwan burst onto the scene in a big way when she skated to that. 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We have the first symphony by Méhul for you next. He composed it in 1808. Méhul had some really unusual orchestration. That was his big thing. His use of the cello in higher registers, for instance, or string pizzicatos. You're going to hear subdivided strings and stopped notes for horn in this symphony. Very original harmonies and modulation, and sometimes actually some quite powerful dissonances as well. The Symphony No. 1 by French composer Étienne Méhul with the Rhenish Philharmonic, conducted by George Rotter.

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Summer reading is back. Kids, teens, and adults can earn points by reading, completing challenges, and attending events. 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

The Symphony No. 1 by Mail. What a way to start. The Rhenish Philharmonic there, conducted by George Rotter. And pianist Evgeny Sudbin on the way in just a moment, which reminds me that ASU Assistant Professor of Collaborative Piano Miki Aoki will present a solo piano recital on Saturday, July the 11th. At the recital hall in the Steinway Piano Gallery in Scottsdale, as she was interviewed by KBOX Greg Kustraba about that program, which includes music by Haydn and Schubert and Kaija Saariaho. That interview is the latest episode of Heart of the Arts,

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Pianist Evgeny Sudbin playing a harpsichord sonata by Scarlatti, that one in C major, Kirkpatrick 159. 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They're all kept right up to date. Nothing is edited out, not even the grocery ads from the newspapers. It's all right there. So you miss nothing in the reading. Newspapers, magazines, books, it's all free. And you can find out more at sunsounds.org. I'm your host, Duart Martin, and I hope you've had a great start to the new month of July. I'm going to leave you with Debussy's Petite Suite, which he composed in 1889, originally for piano duet. If you want a visual for this, Debussy was inspired by the poetry of Verlaine and the Rococo paintings of Fragonard and Watteau. We'll hear the movements, En Bateau, A Procession, A Minuet, and the final ballet, Debussy's Petite Suite, played by the Lyon National Orchestra, conducted by Jon Markel.

The Petite Suite of Claude Debussy with June Merkel and the Lyon National Orchestra. Good evening, I'm Michael Keelan. I'll have your midnight snack next. 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ASU Assistant Professor of Collaborative Piano Miki Aoki will present a solo piano recital on July 11th at the Recital Hall in the Steinway Piano Gallery in Scottsdale. She talked with KBOC's Greg Kostraba about the program, and that's on Heart of the Arts. 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

imaginative music of Frédéric Chopin, his Opus 60 Barcarolle with Nelson Frary playing the piano. Every Tuesday and Saturday evening at 7 on KBOC, Arizona Encore showcases premier performances from throughout the state. This week it's America 250 with the U.S. Air Force Band of the Golden West from Madison Center for the Arts and Mesa Arts Center. That's Arizona Encore, Saturday at 7, the 4th of July on KBOC. Here's a string quartet of Joseph Haydn, the F minor quartet from his Opus 20, with the Daedalus Quartet playing.

Sometimes composers tried to write light and entertaining music, and other times they showed their prowess, and it was Joseph Haydn doing the latter in that Opus 20 No. 5 quartet with the Daedalus Quartet playing. An orchestral suite of Christoph Graupner next with the Finnish Baroque Orchestra on Classical Kebach.

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Finnish musicians led by Sirkka-Liisa Kakkonen-Pilch in an F major orchestral suite of Graupner. 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I'm Michael Keelan, happy to share with you a performance of Mozart's Alla Turca piano sonata now with Christoph Eschenbach.

Christoph Eschenbach playing the Kerschel 331 piano sonata by Mozart on Kebach. If Mozart was the great prodigy of the 18th century, Felix Mendelssohn was such for the 19th, and he was a brilliant pianist too, but much of his piano music remains neglected. Peter Donahoe is a persuasive advocate for the sonatas by Mendelssohn on a new album. I talked with him on First Take. 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A familiar guitar concerto now from Joaquin Rodrigo, his Concierto de Aranjuez with José Serebrier and the New York Philharmonic. Sharon Isbin is the guitarist on Kbach.

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0: Irresistible music of Joaquin Rodrigo, his Concierto de Aranjuez with the New York Philharmonic and Sharon Isbin. KBOC is your connection to the vibrant art scene here in the Valley. 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

some dances from Almira of George Friedrich Handel with the Academy for Early Music Berlin, one of a few performances of Berlin-based ensembles straight in a row tonight on member-supported KBOC, KBAQ Phoenix and HD, a service of Arizona State University and Rio Salado College. I'm Michael Keelan, bringing you the Scharoun Ensemble Berlin for Beethoven's Opus 71 Sextet now.

0: A serenade-like piece by Ludwig van Beethoven, his sextet for winds and horns with members of the Scharoun Ensemble Berlin on KBOK. 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

As Fresh as Spring Water, the second violin concerto of J.S. Bach. Nigel Kennedy with members of the Berlin Philharmonic on Classical 89.5. Another piece that fits that description would be the Final Symphony of Jean Sibelius, his seventh. He wrote music at night, typically, and his wife recorded remembering the scratch of the pen in the next room as he drew the bar lines down the page. Here is the Seventh Symphony of Sibelius with Robert Spano and the Atlanta Symphony on KBOK.

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I'm Michael Keelan, and I'll have a couple of tributes to Jean-Philippe Rameau, the French Baroque composer, in the course of the next hour. This Independence Day, celebrate America's 250th birthday with KBOC. 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A mandolin concerto of Hummel now with Avi Avital.

an instrument that enjoyed a brief renaissance in the time of Beethoven and that composer, Johann Nepomuk Hummel. A mandolin concerto of Hummel with Avi Avital and Il Giardino Armonico, all led by Giovanni Antonini on Kebach. Music of Ottorino Respighi for you next, where he reimagines themes from the 17th and 18th centuries. It's collectively titled The Birds, with Lewis Lane conducting the dove, hen, nightingale, and cuckoo in the form of the Atlanta Symphony.

A piece very much in the vein of the same composer's Ancient Airs and Dances, Autorino Respighi's The Birds, which likewise takes melodies from centuries earlier, the Atlanta Symphony on K-Bach. One of those melodies was by Jean-Philippe Rameau, and I'll have a tribute to him by Claude Debussy coming up after our symphony next, which is by Charles Gounod. Here's the Academy of St. Martin in the Fields with the first symphony of Gounod. Neville Mariner conducts on K-Bach.

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a composer who had great respect for his predecessors in France, Claude Debussy. That was his homage to Rameau from his book of images with Aldo Ciccolini, the pianist. This 4th of July week, an American string quintet now. Antonin Dvorak wrote it while in the U.S. It's an E-flat major quintet with the Pacifica Quartet and Michael Tree on Kebach.

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89.5 classical K-Bach and music from the father of Wolfgang Amadeus Mozart. That was Leopold Mozart, his Symphony in D Major, the Lithuanian Chamber Orchestra performing. And good morning. Welcome to Morning Classics here on KBAQ Phoenix and HD, a service of Rio Salado College and Arizona State University, online at kbach.org. I'm Matt Rogers. It's time for your first cup of classical. This morning is in honor of World UFO Day, which commemorates the 1947 Roswell incident in New Mexico, the date chosen to promote the scientific study of UFOs and encourage global awareness. So in honor of World UFO Day, I've got music from the film Starman, which I think that was from 1984. I can still remember, I was a kid, but I saw it at a drive-in movie theater. This is the main theme from Starman by Jack Nitzsche, the City of Prague Philharmonic and Choir performing your first cup of classical.

That is your first cup of classical on this World UFO Day. Music from the film Starman. You might remember that the ending of that one was filmed in Meteor Crater here in Arizona. City of Prague Philharmonic and Choir performing on 89.5 Classical KBOC. Some patriotic film music coming your way this weekend as we celebrate the 4th of July. 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

From the Four Seasons by Vivaldi, my favorite of those concertos, Autumn, played by the Academy of St. Martin in the Fields with Joshua Bell playing the violin. This is Morning Classics. Good morning. I'm Matt Rogers. Music by Florence Price for you. This is from an album that won the 2023 Grammy Award for Best Orchestral Performance. It's the New York Youth Symphony performing Ethiopia's Shadow in America.

Michael Repper conducting the New York Youth Symphony, Ethiopia's Shadow in America from composer Florence Price, here on 89.5 Classical KBOC. And a whole lot of American classical music for you like that coming up this Saturday as we celebrate Independence Day, America's 250th birthday. Throughout the day, we're going to be mixing in patriotic selections and an extra dose of American composers. And then at 6 p.m., we have a special edition of our film music series, Real Music. 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

0: That's Bruno Della Pallaire and the Berlin Baroque Soloist performing the Cello Concerto No. 2 by Carl Friedrich Abel. 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

three pieces by Francisco Tárrega, played by Philip Hemo, an Arizonan based in Tucson. 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Good morning, I'm Matt Rogers. Welcome to Morning Classics on this Thursday. It is time for your Dawn Chorus, and today it is music by Roderick Williams, a setting of a text by St. Teresa. It's "Let nothing disturb you, let nothing frighten you, all things are passing away. God never changes. Patience obtains all things. Whoever has God lacks nothing. God alone suffices." This is the Old Royal Naval College Trinity Laban Chapel Choir performing Roderick Williams' "Let Nothing Trouble You."

Your dawn chorus for this Thursday morning by Roderick Williams, Let Nothing Trouble You. That was the Old Royal Naval College Trinity Laban Chapel Choir performing on 89.5 KBOC. Well, it's a new month and we have a new cat of the month. Our July honoree is named Rowdy. This orange tabby first discovered KBOC last year while visiting his grandparents and has since insisted on keeping the music playing when he's at home. Rowdy's dad serves in the U.S. Army and KBOC helps him relax while his dad is away. Congratulations to Rowdy and his humans. You can see a picture of our KBOC Cat of the Month on our Facebook page. And while you're there, make sure you nominate your cat to be our next Cat of the Month. This is Morning Classics. I'm Matt Rogers. Music by Corelli for you. Concerto Grosso No. 2, played by the Philharmonia Baroque Orchestra.

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Music by Corelli for your Thursday morning. That was the Concerto Grosso No. 2. Nicholas McGuigan and the Philharmonia Baroque Orchestra performing. And your breakfast Baroque for this morning coming up at 7 o'clock today. 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One of the sons of Bach for you. 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

89.5 Classical K Bach, Carl Philipp Emanuel Bach, his String Symphony No. 1. That was the Academy for Early Music Berlin performing. 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Up next on Morning Classics, Mendelssohn, his Piano Concerto No. 1, written in 1830 and 31. It premiered in Munich in 1831, and it was composed while Mendelssohn was spending some time in Rome on a holiday. Piano Concerto No. 1, played by Yuja Wang and the Verbier Festival Orchestra.

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0: That's Yuja Wong playing with the Verbier Festival Orchestra, the Piano Concerto No. 1 by Felix Mendelssohn on Morning Classics here on 89.5 KBOK. 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And if you enjoyed the Mendelssohn you just heard, Felix Mendelssohn was a brilliant pianist, but a lot of his piano music has been neglected. There's a new album featuring Peter Donahoe, and it includes many of these works by Mendelssohn. KBOK's Michael Keelan talked with Donahoe on our podcast First Take. 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
1: 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It's on Sunday Baroque this holiday weekend. 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

89.5 Classical K-Bach, music by Beethoven for your Thursday morning. That was his Egmont Overture, the Leipzig Gewandhaus Orchestra, led by Kurt Mazur. Well, I hope you have your breakfast ready. Breakfast Baroque is coming up next here on KBAQ Phoenix and HD, a service of Arizona State University and Rio Salado College. 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This is the Dardanus Suite, or selections from it, played by the European Union Baroque Orchestra. Roy Goodman conducting on Classical KBAQ.

Your Breakfast Baroque for this morning from the Dardanus Suite by Jean-Philippe Rameau. That was the European Union Baroque Orchestra and Roy Goodman conducting. And since the weekend is just about here, don't forget Sunday Baroque is every Sunday morning from 6 to 10 with your host, Suzanne Bona. 4 hours of music very similar to what you just heard every Sunday morning from 6 to 10 here on KBOC. 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Some energetic dances by Alexander Borodin. This is from Prince Igor. It's the Polovetsian dances. We're going to hear the Gothenburg Symphony Chorus and Orchestra, Nemijärvi conducting on Classical KBOC.

little caffeine kick for you this morning. Some musical caffeine from Alexander Borodin, his Polovetsian dances from Prince Igor. That was the Gothenburg Symphony Chorus and Orchestra, Nemijärvi conducting on 89.5 KBOK. 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And if you enjoy trivia, we have a trivia quiz here at KBOK that will test your knowledge of all things Arizona. Like, where in Arizona is the world's oldest continuously held rodeo? It's one of this week's questions, and you can try the A to Z quiz right now at play.kbok.org. Welcome to Morning Classics. I'm Matt Rogers. This is music by Bulcarini, his symphony in C minor, played by Tafelmusik Baroque Orchestra, Gene Lamont conducting on 89.5 Classical KBOK.

That's Gene Lamont and Tafelmusik Baroque Orchestra with the Symphony in C Minor by Luigi Boccherini on 89.5 KBOC. And some American classical music for you coming up next on Morning Classics. 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Well, as we head toward the 4th of July, let's enjoy some American classical music from George Gershwin. This is Joshua Pierce and the Slovak Radio Symphony performing Gershwin's I Got Rhythm Variations.

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0: member-supported classical K-Bach, Joshua Pierce playing the piano, Kirk Trevor conducting the Slovak Radio Symphony. I Got Rhythm Variations by American composer George Gershwin. And we're celebrating America's 250th birthday this Saturday. We'll be mixing in patriotic selections with an extra dose of American composers. 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

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Numbers 6 through 10, played by the Vienna Philharmonic Orchestra with Claudio Abbado conducting. 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They help to ensure the timeless beauty of classical music is always here for our community. 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All right, this is music by Alain de Montjerolle, recognized as one of the best forte piano performers and improvisers of her time. She was born in 1764, so that was just a few years after Mozart was born. Violin Sonata Opus 2, Number 3 by Alain de Montjerolle. This is Sophie Rosa playing the violin and Ian Buckle playing the piano.

Music by Alain de Montjerol, her violin sonata, Opus 2, Number 3. Sophie Rosa playing the violin, and that was Ian Buckle playing the piano. Pianist Miki Aoki, who is an ASU assistant professor of collaborative piano, is presenting a recital hall or a piano recital on Saturday, July 11th at the Recital Hall in the Steinway Piano Gallery in Scottsdale. And she recently chatted with KVOX's Greg Kostraba about the program. It's the latest episode of our podcast, Heart of the Arts, which will keep you up to date on what's happening here in the Valley. 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Beautiful piece by Jules Massenet from Thais. This is the Meditation, and what a wonderful recording featuring Eugene Rousseau playing saxophone.

Frederick Fennell and the Winds of Indiana with Eugene Rousseau playing saxophone. The Meditation from Thais by Jules Massenet. One of those pieces that somehow is not on your top 100 most wanted list. Blows my mind. It's one of the most beautiful pieces, but you didn't vote for it. If you want to see what you did vote for, it's on our website, the complete top 100 most wanted list. And make sure you catch the Most Wanted Hour with Linda Cassidy, where she plays all your favorites. 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Music by Debussy for you now. This is his Symphony in B minor. He wrote this when he was 18 years old. Only a piano four hands arrangement has survived, and so others have arranged it for orchestra, in this case by Tony Fino. The Lyon National Orchestra, Yoon Merkel conducting the Symphony by Debussy.

an orchestration by Tony Fino of the Symphony in B Minor by Claude Debussy. That was the Lyon National Orchestra, led by Yoon Merkel. 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Anthony Camden playing oboe here for London Virtuosi. This is the Opus 9, number 11 by Alpinoni.

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Member-supported classical K-Bach and music by Tommaso Albinoni. That was the Oboe Concerto, Opus 9, Number 11. Anthony Camden and London Virtuosi performing, and John Georgiadis conducting. A little piece by Eder Villa-Lobos coming up to take you up to 9 o'clock. That's when Linda Cassidy will be in. She's got your morning masterpiece at 9, your cabin fever reliever at 11, and your most wanted hour at noon today. Linda Cassidy on the way in. You can listen right here at 89.5 or tell your smart speaker to play K-Bach. I'm Matt Rogers. I'll be back with you tomorrow morning at 5 o'clock to pour your first cup of classical here on 89.5 K-Bach.

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Beautiful performance there by Philip Hemmel on the guitar. Arizona-based artist, by the way. Prelude number one from Brazilian composer Aitor Villa-Lobos. Happy Thursday, Linda Cassidy, ready to enjoy the next few hours with you as we take off to a very interesting place today at 11 o'clock for our cabin fever reliever. We're off to a place that is known as one of the wettest places in the world, wettest cities in the world, getting an average of nearly 300 inches of rain every year. A few favorites from your top 100 list for lunch with K-Box Most Wanted Hour, of course. And we'll start with our morning masterpiece. We're going to enjoy music from Franz Joseph Haydn. Now, Franz Joseph Haydn, his music was so loved in England, but it took him a while to actually get there. And when he did, he didn't speak a lick of English. Did not matter. People just loved him. He became very popular very quickly. His last 12 symphonies are known as the London Symphonies, and we're going to hear number 92 of 104. This is the Oxford Symphony. Barry Wordsworth and Capella Estropolitana. 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

0: Member supported 89.5 Classical K-Bach. Your morning masterpiece, Haydn's Oxford Symphony, Symphony No. 92 in G, Barry Wordsworth, conducted Capella Istropolitana. I'm Linda Cassidy. Still to come this morning, we'll hear music from Dvorak. I have a beautiful pavane from Fauré that's actually been on your most wanted top 100 list, of course. It's a beautiful work that he called very pretty, but not otherwise important. Unless, of course, you consider being soothed important. 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

music from our namesake this morning. From Johann Sebastian Bach, the Capriccio in B-flat, that was Tomoko Hagiwara performing. Coming up next, we're going to hear a work from Dvorak, going to 1897, was premiered in Vienna in 98, and it was Mahler that conducted the Vienna Philharmonic. 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

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Of course, a big celebration happening on Saturday with July 4th, America's 250th. You bet we're going to be bringing you some wonderful music, patriotic selections, an extra dose of American composers, a very special Real Music featuring patriotic films, soundtracks from patriotic films, and K-Bach's classical fireworks for the 4th. It's something we do every year. 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That starts at 9 o'clock. You can find out more when you go to kbach.org. We have Authentic Quartet performing the music of Venanzio Rautsini. 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

0: 89.5 Classical K-Bach. Going back to the mid-18th century, late 18th century, really, with not only a composer, but a very famous Italian castrato. Venanzio Rautsini was his name. It is said that he first studied singing with a member of the Sistine Chapel Choir. That was Venanzio Rautsini's string quartet in E-flat, performed by Authentic Quartet. A Pavan by Fauré, performed by the BBC Philharmonic on the way. I'm Linda Cassidy. Thanks so much for letting us be a part of your Thursday. 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Now open to the public, this new museum features 70 tanks and armored vehicles from a variety of countries and eras. Find more information at tucsonmilitaryvehicle.org. 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
1: The Baroque era in history took place from 1600 until 1750, and it means that the people who founded our country 250 years ago lived during the Baroque era. 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

Well, it didn't make it onto your top 100 list this year, but it is certainly not unfamiliar with being in your top 100. Music from Fauré, his Pavane in F-sharp minor. Jean-Pascal Tourtellier conducted the BBC Philharmonic. KBOC is supported by listeners just like you and by the Phoenix Theater Company, presenting Les Miserables, a story of hope and redemption featuring songs like I Dreamed a Dream and One Day More. 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Theme and variations from Alexander Taneyev's Suite No. 2 on Classical KBOC. Good morning.

0: 89.5 Classical K-Bach with Theme with Variations from Alexander Taneyev's Suite No. 2, Philharmonia Hungarica, and Werner Andreas Albert conducting. I'm Linda Cassidy, very much looking forward to our cabin fever reliever, very exotic destination today. We're off to a place that's sometimes known as Giant Plant Haven. 215 acres, housing over 15,000 types of plants. The garden itself is so old, it was created in 1817. 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

Music from Jacques Aubert this morning on 89.5 Classical KBOK. We just enjoyed his concerto for four violins in D, Collegium Musicum 90, led by Simon Standage. 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Of course, I mentioned the 4th of July celebrations. 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Taking us up to our cabin fever reliever, a performance by Niklas Eklund on the trumpet with the Swedish Chamber Orchestra. Roy Goodman conducts Johan Neruda's Trumpet Concerto in E-flat on Classical KBOK.

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89.5 Classical K-Bach from Johann Neruda. We just heard his trumpet concerto in E-flat. Nicholas Eklund on the trumpet with the Swedish Chamber Orchestra led by Roy Goodman. I'm Linda Cassidy. It's time for our Cabin Fever Reliever. And today we are off to Indonesia. In particular, Bogor, Indonesia. It's known as the City of Rain, as it is one of the wettest cities in the world. Experiences rain almost every day. They get an average of nearly 300 inches of rain every year. So no surprise at all that it is the home of the Bogor Botanical Gardens. A huge place. 215 acres, 15,000 different types of plants, and very interesting spotted deer on the lawn that were imported from the island of Timor years ago. Hundreds of spotted deer. So this Cabin Fever Reliever is music inspired by the gardens of Bogor. Buitenzorg, Leopold Godofsky's Java Suite. This is Stephen Huff on the piano on 89.5 Classical K-Bach. 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

Our cabin fever reliever today, Indonesia. On 89.5 Classical K-Bach, the gardens of Buitenzorg, what is now Bogor, Indonesia. Leopold Godowsky, the Java Suite, Gardens of Buitenzorg from Part 3. That was Stephen Huff on the piano. Just a fascinating place, the more that I read about it, and I may just have to add it to the bucket list. Your cabin fever reliever happens Monday through Friday, always right around this time. Still to come this hour, a Baroque moment with Telemann on the way. Gil Shaham performs music from Pablo de Sarasate, and I have the very first symphony from Beethoven coming up this hour as well. K-Bach is supported by you. Thank you. 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From Telemann, this is his burlesque of Don Quixote. It is the Overture Suite performed by Apollo's Fire, led by Jeanette Sorel on K-Bach.

0: 89.5 Classical K-Bach, a very fiery performance. Apollo's Fire, led by Jeanette Sorel, work that came out in 2024, a recording rather. Burlesque of Don Quixote and G, the Overture Suite, pardon me, by Telemann. The Carmen Fantasy from Pablo de Sarasate, a tip of the hat to Bizet's opera. 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
1: It's an American celebration. 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

Fantastic. Something spirited for your morning there from Pablo de Sarasate, the Carmen Fantasy, tipping his hat to Georges Bizet's opera, of course. And that was Gil Shaham on the violin with the Berlin Philharmonic led by Claudio Abbado. I'm Linda Cassidy. Thank you so much for letting us be a part of your day. Summertime means road trips and beaches for a lot of folks. If you don't think that your car is going to make it through another summer, consider donating it. That's what Lisa did. She donated her 2023 Piaggio 150. Thank you, Lisa. You know, pickup's free, and you'll be supporting your favorite classical music throughout the valley. 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All right, a Beethoven symphony to take us up to KBOX Most Wanted Hour, Symphony No. 1 in C. Listen for any Haydn influences, as he was Beethoven's instructor at the time. John Elliott Gardiner conducts the Revolutionary and Romantic Orchestra on Classical KBOX.

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That's Beethoven's Symphony No. 1 in C. John Elliott Gardiner conducted the Revolutionary and Romantic Orchestra. I'm Linda Cassidy. We are all looking forward to the big 250th anniversary of our nation coming up on Saturday. Big 4th of July celebration. And of course, K-Bach will be a part of it. We'll be having our own celebration with patriotic selections for the day, an extra dose of American composers. We'll hear soundtrack music from patriotic films Saturday night on Real Music with Matt Rogers. And of course, K-Bach's classical fireworks, something we do every year for the 4th, starting at 9 o'clock. Just the perfect soundtrack if you're planning on watching some fireworks displays. Let's dive into K-Bach's Most Wanted Hour with the work that you voted number 44. It's a Baroque moment with Handel. 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

Number 44 on this year's Top 100 list with your votes. Handel's Water Music. We just heard Suite Number 3 performed by the Orpheus Chamber Orchestra. 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He said he gave everything he could to this symphony. He could give no more, and he dedicated it to the memory of his friend Franz Liszt. 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

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Voted number 38 on this year's Top 100 list, Camille Saint-Saëns' Organ Symphony, Symphony No. 3, Bernard Gavotti on the organ with the French National Radio and Television Orchestra, led by Jean Martignon. We'll wrap up today's Most Wanted Hour with an overture composed by a very young Felix Mendelssohn. 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

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Honor Bylsma on the cello here with Orchestra of the Age of Enlightenment led by Gustav Leonhardt from Carl Philipp Emanuel Bach, his Cello Concerto in B-flat on member-supported KBOK. 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

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His cello concerto in B-flat, that performance by Onur Bilsma on the cello with the Orchestra of the Age of Enlightenment led by Gustav Leonhardt. 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Thank you. 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English Baroque music from Henry Purcell coming up in just a little bit. We'll also enjoy an overture from Giuseppe Verdi. Right now from Ray Vaughan Williams, his English Folk Song Suite. Frederick Fennell and the Cleveland Symphonic Winds on Classical K-Bach.

0: Ray Vaughan Williams and the very English Folk Song Suite on Classical K-Bach. Frederick Fennell and the Cleveland Symphonic Winds. I'm Linda Cassidy. Thanks so much for sharing some time with me today. 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ASU Assistant Professor of Collaborative Piano, Miki Aoki, will present a solo piano recital Saturday, July 11th, at the Recital Hall in the Steinway Piano Gallery in Scottsdale. And she recently had a sit-down with Greg Kostraba, talked about the program, which includes music by Haydn and Schubert and so much more. 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

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Sicilian Vespers Overture by Verdi this afternoon. Here's the Berlin Philharmonic, led by Herbert von Karajan on Classical K-Bach.

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0: 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I'm Linda Cassidy. Have a wonderful rest of your afternoon with Greg Kostraba. He'll be stepping in here momentarily. I'll be back with you tomorrow for the beginnings of a long holiday weekend. 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
1: 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An exciting serenade by a group in Bloomington, Indiana, a virtuosic concerto featuring Seattle Baroque and one of the world's top soloists, and sacred music sung by a New York City-based choir. It's all on Sunday Baroque this holiday weekend. 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

The Spanish Dance No. 10, music of Enrique Granados here on 89.5 Classical K-Bach, the Razumovsky Sinfonica, and guitarist Norbert Kraft. We've got music by J.S. Bach coming up next here on 89.5 Classical K-Bach. Greg Kustaba, thank you so much for tuning in on this Thursday afternoon. This is KBAQ Phoenix in HD, a service of the Maricopa Community Colleges and Arizona State University. This Independence Day, just a couple of days from now, you can celebrate America's 250th birthday with K-Bach. Throughout the day, we've got patriotic selections and an extra dose of American composers. And at 6 p.m., it's a special edition of Real Music called Patriotic Films. And if you're planning on catching some fireworks this year, well, here's what to do. 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Our Independence Day programming information is at kbach.org. Right now, the Ensemble Caprice brings us the Brandenburg Concerto No. 3 by Johann Sebastian Bach on 89.5 Classical K-Bach.

pretty spirited performance there of the Brandenburg Concerto No. 3 by Johann Sebastian Bach. We heard the Ensemble Caprice. They used to be based in Germany. Now they're in Quebec. Then as now, conducted by Matthias Mauta. We've got music inspired by popular tunes from the Mexican Gulf Coast. That's next here on 89.5. Music has been your companion throughout life. Now let it be part of your legacy. 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Much like Béla Bartók did in the Balkans, Mexican composer José Pablo Moncayo did in Mexico. He went to Veracruz in the late 1930s to collect folk songs for a piece he was writing for a concert called Traditional Mexican Music. Here's the result of that visit, Huapango, the Philharmonic Orchestra of the Americas on 89.5 KBOK.

exciting music from Mexican composer Jose Pablo Moncayo. That was called Huapango. We hear the Philharmonic Orchestra of the Americas, Alondra de la Parra conducting. She's a Mexican conductor, Mexican-born conductor, and created that ensemble, the Philharmonic Orchestra of the Americas in New York City, specifically to perform and record music by Mexican composers. On the way next, music by the Concertmaster in Salzburg during Mozart's time. 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Michael Haydn, the younger brother of Joseph Haydn, was the concertmaster of the Archbishop's Orchestra in Mozart's hometown of Salzburg for 44 years, beginning in 1762. In his lifetime, he was best known for his sacred choral music, but he also wrote a dozen concertos, a score of serenades, and 41 symphonies. Here's the Flute Concerto No. 1 by Michael Haydn. István Zoltánnal plays the flute here, joining the Austro-Hungarian Haydn Orchestra. That's an appropriate group to play this music on Classical 89.5 KBOK.

Music of Michael Haydn here on 89.5 Classical K-Bach, not nearly as well known as his famous brother, Joseph Haydn, but what a fine composer. We're at flutist István Zsoltnás with the Austro-Hungarian Haydn Orchestra, Adam Fischer conducting Michael Haydn's first flute concerto on 89.5 K-Bach. The Poet of the Piano brings us a set of variations and a very catchy tune by Mozart. That's next here on 89.5. Greg Kostraba, thanks for tuning in on this Thursday afternoon. Did you know that donating your vehicle to KBOK makes you a member of KBOK? 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The tune La Ci Darem La Mano comes from Mozart's opera Don Giovanni. These variations on that tune, courtesy of Frederick Chopin. We'll hear pianist Eldar Nobolsin and the Warsaw Philharmonic on Classical K-Bach.

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The pianist was Eldar Nibolson. 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George Frederick Handel was nothing if not a practical composer. If he once wrote a piece he was happy with, he used it again elsewhere. Case in point, of his set of six large concertos, or Concerti Grossi from 1734, only the first was originally conceived as a concerto grosso. The other five are compilations of movements written years before, with a few new movements added. Here's the Concerto Grosso No. 4 from that Opus 3 set by Handel, played by the Academy for Early Music Berlin on KBOK.

A concerto grosso in F by George Frederick Handel on 89.5 KBOK. We are the Academy for Early Music Berlin. About an hour from now, we'll give you music from the movies on The Score at 4. On the way next, music reimagined from one of the 30 film scores by an English woman composer. 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Good afternoon, I'm Greg Kustraba. Thanks so much for tuning in on this Thursday afternoon. Here's a suite of four pieces taken from Doreen Carwithin's score to the 1954 film East Anglian Holiday. It's called the Suffolk Suite. Here's the London Symphony Orchestra on KBOK.

ending with the march Framingham Castle. That was the Suffolk Suite by Doreen Carwithen, the London Symphony Orchestra, led there by Richard Hickox. Music Mozart wrote for the City of Light is coming up next. 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Felix Mendelssohn was a brilliant pianist, but much of his piano music remains neglected. Well, Peter Donahoe is trying to change that. He's a persuasive advocate for the sonatas of Mendelssohn on a new album, and Michael Keelan chatted with Donahoe on First Take. 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When he was 22 years old, Wolfgang Amadeus Mozart was in Paris looking for a permanent position. He was unsuccessful in that regard, but he was commissioned to write a symphony for the famous Concert Spirituel, and it was a hit. Here is that symphony number 31, the Paris Symphony by Mozart, with the Prague Chamber Orchestra on Classical KBOC.

The Symphony No. 31, the so-called Paris Symphony by Wolfgang Amadeus Mozart. The Prague Chamber Orchestra was conducted by Sir Charles Mackerras. On the way next, the second movement of a piece that's number 8 on the 2026 KBOK Top 100 Most Wanted list, voted on by you, our listeners. I'm Greg Kustraba. 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Coming up in about 20 minutes, music from the movies on The Score at 4. Right now, The Story of the Kalandar Prince, the second movement of Scheherazade by Nikolai Rimsky-Korsakov. Cecilia Arshevsky is the violinist here with the Atlanta Symphony Orchestra on Classical KBOK.

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1: 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We're just a few minutes away from the score at 4, featuring music from The Shawshank Redemption. Right now, the overture to the opera Ludovicus Pius, or Louis the Pious, by Georg Schurmann. 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

The overture to German composer Georg Schurmann's Baroque opera Ludovicus Pius, the Academy for Early Music Berlin performed on Classical K-Bach. Coming up next on The Score at 4, music from a film that's number one on the list of the top all-time films as ranked by the Internet Movie Database. 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Right now, music from The Shawshank Redemption, the score by Thomas Newman for that film from 1994. This is the end title. We'll hear from the original soundtrack recording. It's The Score at 4, music from the movies each weekday at this time on 89.5 KBOX.

The end title from Thomas Newman's score to The Shawshank Redemption here on 89.5 KBOC. We heard that recording from the original soundtrack. More music from the movies tomorrow at this time on The Score at 4. On the way next, music by an Italian composer and pianist whose grandfather was friends with Niccolo Paganini, no less. Music has been your companion throughout life. 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

0: The Bore from the Suite in C by Alfredo Casella, the Symphony Orchestra of Rome, led by Francesco Lavecchia. 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
0: And when you're on Facebook, check out our July honoree, Rowdy, a beautiful orange tabby who first discovered KBOC last year while visiting his grandparents. He's insistent on keeping the music playing at home now, too. That's KBOC's Facebook page. Check out Rowdy and, like Linda just said, nominate your cat to be our next Cat of the Month. Well, if you only heard the originally published as Sonata Quasi Una Fantasia per Invadere Clavicembalo. The Moonlight Sonata received its name from the poet Ludwig Reustab 5 years after Beethoven's death. Here it is, played by pianist Paul Lewis on Classical KBOC.

If you only heard the last movement of that Piano Sonata number 14 by Beethoven, you might think it's the Tempest Sonata. But the first movement is so serene, the sonata is known as the Moonlight Sonata. We heard all three movements played there by pianist Paul Lewis. Music by an eminent chemist and composer is coming up next. 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Alexander Borodin once wrote, "Science is my work and music is my fun." He began writing music when he was 9 years old, and when he was 13, he built a home laboratory to produce fireworks. Here is the Symphony No. 3 by Alexander Borodin, played by the Seattle Symphony on 89.5 KBOC.

The two movements Alexander Borodin was able to complete before his death of his third and final symphony. We hear the Seattle Symphony, Gerard Schwartz conducting. Music of Antonio Vivaldi is coming up next here on 89.5, and in about 12 minutes, we'll get you home in good spirits on the Classical Happy Hour. This Sunday, wake up to 4 hours of Bach and Telemann and Handel and all of their friends from the 17th and early 18th centuries. Suzanne Bona is your host for Sunday Baroque, this Sunday and every Sunday from 6 to 10 a.m. right here on 89.5 KBOK. You can also tell your smart speaker to play KBOK. Right now, a cello concerto in E-flat by Antonio Vivaldi. He didn't just write violin concertos, he wrote them for many instruments in the orchestra. Here's the Toronto Chamber Orchestra with cellist Afra Harnoy on 89.5 Classical KBOK.

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0: The Cello Concerto in E-flat by Antonio Vivaldi. The Toronto Chamber Orchestra was conducted by Richard Stamp. The cello soloist, Ofra Harnoy. Ahead next, a delightful little gem by Maurice Ravel to begin the classical happy hour. I'm Greg Kustaba. Thanks so much for tuning in to member-supported KBOC on this Thursday afternoon. 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Felix Mendelssohn was a brilliant pianist, but much of his piano music remains neglected. Peter Donahoe is a persuasive advocate for the sonatas of Mendelssohn on a new album, and KBOC's Michael Keelan chatted with Donahoe on First Take. 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